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1: हेलो चिल्ड्रन, हाउ आर यू?
2: I am good, sir.
1: Fine, good. Okay, so tell me, what do you like most?
2: I like playing, sir.
3: I like painting, sir.
1: Very good. Anyone else?
4: Sir, I like singing.
5: I like playing with my pets.
1: Oh, that's great. Now tell me, do you like looking at the beautiful flowers in the garden?
6: Yes, sir.
3: We like.
1: Lovely butterflies?
6: Yes, sir.
1: And lovely, colorful, chirping birds.
6: Yes, sir. We like it.
1: That's very nice, children.
3: Sir, I go to the park with my parents on holidays.
1: Okay. It's always wonderful to see the beautiful nature, isn't it?
6: Yes, sir.
1: The rivers, the mountains, and the green trees.
6: Yes, sir.
1: Okay. So let me tell you the story of a sweet child like you.
6: Like us?
1: Would you like to listen?
6: Yes, sir.
3: We love to listen the story.
1: To know what the child did, you have to listen to a beautiful poem. After listening to the poem, you will know what the child did. Okay?
6: Okay, sir.
1: Very good. Now I am going to read this poem. You have to repeat after me, okay?
6: Okay, sir.
7: We love to recite it.
1: As I lie on my back. Looking up at the sky. I see a big white bear. Looking down at me. As I lie on my back. Looking up at the sky. I see a ship sailing.
6: On a white sea.
1: As I lie on my back. Looking up at the sky.
6: I see an elephant.
1: Waving its trunk at me. As I lie on my back. Looking up at the sky. Oh, it's fun to me. To see whatever I want to see. So, children, you have recited so well. Have you ever noticed the clouds?
6: Yes, sir.
3: They are beautiful.
5: They are very big.
4: They change the shapes.
1: Wonderful. You have very rightly said. So now listen to the same poem in a song. Would you like to listen to this song?
6: Yes, sir.
1: So kids, here comes the song, As I Lie. What?